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8: 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Fancy dress is optional. 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
13: Welcome to Revelation, the Gospel According to House. I'm your host, Pastor Angela Anderle, and our theme for today

with our message. 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Trust in the Lord with all your heart and do not rely on your own insight. In all your ways, acknowledge Him and He will make straight your path. Pastor Tony Evans is noted to have said, if God is powerful enough to take you to heaven, He's powerful enough to have your back on earth. Trust Him. This quote speaks to us in many different ways about what place trust has in our relationship with God. We may not trust God to protect us or our loved ones as we travel to and from work, and we may have trouble trusting God that money from our paycheck will run out to the end of the month. We may trust God to answer prayer and to heal others from various sickness and disease, but not trust God to heal us when the doctor gives us an unfavorable report. We may trust God to help us forgive people who have betrayed us, but not trust God that He has forgiven us for wrongs against people we have betrayed. We may trust God to answer prayer and deliver others from all hurt, harm, and danger. And we may trust that God is with us in catastrophic situations, but not trust God that the pain that is in will have an ending and that we will be delivered. Beloved, if God is powerful enough to take you to heaven, He is powerful enough to have your back on earth. Trust Him. Why don't we trust God with everything? What is it? What is it, a prayer that wasn't answered in the way we hoped? Is it a prayer that has yet to be answered? Is it a discouragement of life, of seeing the unjust prospering, people, good people dying, the poor hungering, incarceration climbing, gun violence growing, retirement funds disappearing? Is it the heavy weight of waiting for change, the heavy weight of waiting for an answer for deliverance, or waiting for renewed hope, a brighter day, that weakens our trust in God? Or are some of us who are mightily holding on to trust, standing still and asking, which morning is joy really coming? Is joy really gonna come in the morning? If God is powerful enough to take you to heaven, He's powerful enough to have your back on earth. Trust Him. Beloved, trust knows, even in our darkest, doubtful, and devastating situations, God's power that flows from the throne room of heaven is the same power that does so much more than have our back on earth. Trust knows, even in our darkest, doubtful, and devastating situations, God's power that flows from the throne room of heaven is the power of God's love, that nothing in all creation can separate us from Him. For I am convinced, beloved, we are convinced that neither death nor life, nor angels nor rulers, nor things present nor things to come, nor powers, nor height, nor depth, nor anything else in all creation will be able to separate us from the love of God in Christ Jesus our Lord. Beloved, from generation to generation, trusting God is a confessional and reverent response, demonstrating our love for God, who endlessly and unceasingly loves us first. The wisdom of God in the ancient African book of Proverbs, chapter 3, verses 6, says, trust in the Lord with all your heart and do not rely on your own insight. In all your ways acknowledge Him, and He will make straight your path. 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
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Trust knows, beloved, because trust has not forgotten the love of God and confesses, "Hear, O Israel, the Lord is our God, the Lord alone. You shall love the Lord your God with all your heart, with all your soul, and with all your might." Keep these words that I am commanding you today in your heart. Recite them to your children. 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Bind them as a sign on your hand. Fix them as an emblem on your forehead. Write them on the doorpost of your house and on your gates. 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Remember to keep the commands of God to love in every part of your life. Trust in God with all your heart. Remember to keep the commands of God, binding yourself in love of God, to love in all seasons and love at all times of life. Trusting is remembering and loving in all your thoughts and all your ways in life. Trust in the Lord with all your heart and do not rely on your own insight. In all your ways, acknowledge Him, and He will make straight your paths. Trust God with all your heart is remembering God's command to love, loving in all your thoughts and in all your ways in life. Secondly, trusting God requires our all. Trusting God requires our all beyond what we can understand, beyond the realm of reason, beyond our comprehension of our situations, beyond even who we understand our own very self to be. God requires trusting Him with all of who we are and in all and in everything that happens to us or that happens around us. Our families, our wealth, our entire beings, and every aspect that involves our lives, we are to rely on God for all things, with all and with more than our hearts can conceive. In all your ways, acknowledge Him. In all your ways, know Him. Trust God with all your heart and with all your soul and with all your might. Surely the Lord your God has blessed you in all your undertakings. He knows you're going through, and He knows you're going through this great wilderness. In all your ways, acknowledge Him with all your heart, with all your soul, and with all your might. Trust, knowing therefore that the Lord your God is God, a faithful God who maintains covenant loyalty with those who love Him and keep His commandments to the thousandth generation. In all your ways, know Him. Trust. Love God with all your heart, with all your soul, and with all your might. Know then today that the Lord your God is the one who crosses over before you as a devouring fire. He will defeat your enemies and subdue them before you. In all your ways, know Him. Trust. Love with all your heart, with all your soul, and with all your might. You know in your hearts and your souls, all of you, that not one thing has failed from all the good things that the Lord God has promised concerning you. All have come to pass for you. Not one of them has failed. In all your ways, know Him. Trust, love God with all your heart and with all your soul and with all your might. Search me, O God, and know my heart. Test me and know my thoughts. See if there is any wickedness in me, and lead me in the way everlasting. I will praise you with an upright heart. When I learn of your righteous ordinances, with my whole heart I seek you. Do not lead me stray from your commandments. I treasure your word in my heart, so I may not sin against you. In all your ways, know God, beloved. Trust, love God with all your heart, and with all your soul, and with all your might.
With my lips, I declare the ordinances of your mouth. I will meditate on your precepts. I will fix my eyes on your ways. I will delight in your statutes. I will not forget your word. My soul is consumed with longing for your ordinances at all times. Make me understand the way of your precepts, and I will meditate on your wondrous works. I have chosen the way of faithfulness. I have set your ordinances before me. Turn my heart to your decrees and not to selfish gain. In all your ways, know him. Trust, love God with all your heart and with all your soul and with all your might. I remember your name in the night, O Lord, and keep your law. This blessing has fallen to me, for I have kept your precepts. The Lord is my portion. I promise to keep your words. I implore your favor with all my heart. Be gracious to me according to your promise. And in all your ways, know him. Trust, love God with all your heart and with all your soul and with all your might. Beloved, trusting God with all your heart is remembering God's command to love lovingly in all your thoughts and in all your ways of life. Secondly, trusting God requires our all, beyond what we can understand, beyond the realm of reason, beyond our comprehension of our situations. And thirdly, trusting God opens the door for God's loving power to do what we can't do, make our paths straight. Trusting God with everything, our might, and with every part of our being, our hearts and our souls, makes room for what we think is impossible for God to make all things possible and straighten out every crooked, every unjust, every evil in our lives. Trust in the Lord with all your heart and do not rely on your own insight, but in all your ways acknowledge him. In all your ways know who he is, and he will make straight your paths. God will make straight your paths. That's a promise made in trust and kept in love from a God who by wisdom founded the earth and by understanding established the heavens. God will make straight your paths. A promise made in trust and kept by God's love that always finds a way for us. Rely confidently. Trust beyond what you understand. God will make straight your paths. The Lord God helped me. Therefore, I have not been disgraced. Therefore, I have set my face like flint, and I know that I shall not be put to shame. He who vindicates me is near. Who will contend with me? Let us stand up together. Who are my adversaries? Let them confront me. It is the Lord who helps me. Who will declare me guilty? All of them will wear out like a garment. The moth will eat them up. Who among you fears the Lord and obeys the voice of his servant? Who walks in darkness and has no light, yet trusts in the name of the Lord and relies on his God? Our God will make our path straight. A promise made in trust and kept by God's love that always finds a way for us. Listen to me, beloved, you who pursue righteousness, you who seek the Lord. Look to the rock for which you are hewn and to the quarry from which you are dug. Look to Abraham your father and Sarah who bore you, for he was one when I called him, but I blessed him to be many. For the Lord will comfort Zion. He will comfort all her waste places and will make her wilderness like Eden and her desert like the garden of the Lord. Joy and gladness will be found in her, thanksgiving and a voice of song. God will make straight your paths, beloved. God's love always finds a way. I have loved you with an everlasting love. Therefore, I have continued my faithfulness to you. In Jesus, God has faithfully continued to make your path straight. The voice of the one crying in the wilderness, prepare a way for the Lord. Make straight in the desert a highway for our God. And every valley shall be exalted, and every mountain hill brought low, and the crooked places be made straight, and the rough places
is smooth, and the glory, the salvation of the Lord shall be revealed, and all flesh shall see it together, for the mouth of the Lord has spoken. God will make straight your path, beloved. God's love finds way. Jesus said to them, I am the way, the truth, and the life. No one comes to the Father except through me. Mostly assured, I say to you, he who believes in me, the works that I do, he will also do, and greater works than these he will do, because I go to my Father, and whatever you ask in my name, that I will do, that the Father may be glorified in the Son. If you ask anything in my name, I will do it. Love will find a way. If you love me, keep my commands, and I will pray to the Father, and he will give you another helper, that he may abide with you forever. The Spirit of truth, whom the world cannot receive, because it neither sees him or knows him. But you know him, for he dwells with you and will be with you. I will not leave you as orphans. I will come to you. For love, God's love always finds a way. And the one who was seated on the throne said, see, I am making all things new. Also, Jesus said, write this, for these words are trustworthy and true. Then he said to me, it is done. I am the Alpha and the Omega. I am the beginning and the end. To the thirsty, I will give water as a gift from the spring of the water of life. Those who conquer will inherit these things, and I will be their God, and they will be my children. Beloved, trust in the Lord with all your heart, and do not rely on your own insight. In all your ways, acknowledge him. In all your ways, know him, and he will make straight your paths. Beloved, love will find a way. Amen.

Beloved, thank you for listening, and blessings for our listeners around the world. In the UK, Switzerland, Venezuela, Dominican Republic, Mexico, Australia, Portugal, Brazil, Ghana, Ukraine, Ireland, Angola, Mali, India, Poland, the Netherlands, Argentina, Taiwan, Iraq, Hungary, 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Canada, Israel, Guatemala, Sweden, Senegal, Kenya, Norway, Uruguay, Philippines, Egypt, Morocco, Vietnam, and in Chile, and in the U.S., across the country, from Cali to New York to D.C., from Kansas 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
5: 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Fancy dress is optional. 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
3: 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Fancy dress is optional. 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

Welcome along, family. Massive thanks to Gary Williams and Big Johnny Walcott for the last 3 hours. Boy, they went all over the place tonight. Wicked show. Family in the house already. Mike Mezzatesta, Dave Copeland, Ian Ranyard, Conrad Smith, Chris Miller, Jeremy Jenkins. I'll catch up in a little while. Tonight could prove expensive for you all. Got the man who've been feeding my addiction for 30 odd years in the studio with me tonight. Been looking forward to this. It's middle of the month, so don't go blowing all your money. From the album Silhouettes, Ronnie Liston Smith's version. Love Stream from Spartacus. He's changed the name to Just Us Two. Cure myself right through to 1 a.m. It's a Kevin Elkins production again. Podcast to be up in the morning. Jazz Workshop, Stomp Radio. Diamond Stars arrived. 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

7 on the Philips label from my special place, Louis Armstrong and Friends. Dominic Hart in the house. 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

Sergio Mendes. Brazil 66, 7 on the A&M label, as always. One more from me, then the pusher man's in charge. Be very careful, let me tell you.

let's start the shouts again. I've got so many here. Simon Popey, Stumps Paul Abbott, right here on a Tuesday night, 8 until 10. Neville Holness, Mike Mezzatesta, Diamond Star, Dave Copeland, Martin Brotherton, Ian Ranyard, Malcolm Stretch Patrick, Alvaro Jimenez, Lorne Daly, Conrad Smith, Anderson Yearwood, Tom Wade, Pat Royer, Laura Crossley, Stephen Belgrave, over there in Portugal. Enjoy your holiday, my friend. Danny Turner, Derek McLean, Dominic Hart, Chris Miller, Jeremy Jenkins, Danny Love. I'll check my phone in a minute. Hugh Albert and myself, sharing what we love with good people on a Wednesday night. Big People's Music, Kenny Dorham. Jazz Workshop, Free From Me now, back to back.

gift from Lee Charles a few years back. Version of Lloyd McNeil's Sigan. The sound of Kent Eanes. New to me. From 1983. Sharing the love. And bless you, Lee. Everton Young in the house. Hope you're good, mate. Catch up soon. Kevin Elkins promotion tonight. Bless you, Kev. You're doing a fine job.

label out of Italy. Can't see the date, about 30 years ago. Bossa Nostra from the album Solaria, the classic. Cricket Sing for Anna Maria. Jazz Workshop, Stomp Radio. One more from me, and Hugh's back in charge. And next week, back in the studio with me, another member of the East Ham Soul Patrol, Henderson Yearwood. Friends for 50 odd years, back in the studio with me. I haven't played this next one for a few months. Just couldn't help myself when I saw it.

Hugh Albert at the Jazz Workshop. Visions by Louis Gasker. And Stevie Wonder is coming over soon. And don't ask me how much I paid for the tickets. Here we go.

This one is going to get Shazam going a little bit. Some German fusion of a very samba-ish type of feel. Volumon Jazz out of Germany.

0: Albert sharing the love. Adverts are going to be a bit premature. I'm going to go out and take my blue pill in a minute. So, yeah, 5 minutes, get yourself some drinks.
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2: 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Fancy dress is optional. We will see you there.
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Studio One. Hugh's pulling them out. Better days. Apologies if I haven't shouted your name yet. I'll get round to it. And again, don't forget, next Wednesday night, back in the studio with me. Friends for 50 odd years. Me and Henderson Yearwood back together again. And after this, remind you about what's happening Saturday night at the View Tube in Stratford. Save the life of a chicken.

brand new on the label, owned by the Fat Little Miserable One, Far Out Records. Track entitled El Contre Amor, Moises de Santos. Enough love to Terry Hall, gifted me this.

get yourself pens and a bit of paper after this track. I'll be giving you some information about Saturday afternoon.

Riser Street Dancer. Track of, called Affirmative. Had that album for years, never played that track. The sound of John Lucian. Track entitled Gukku, 1976. From the album Premonition.

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Show Spectacular Events presents the Blowout Garden Party, and it's Reloaded. That's this Saturday, 19th September, 4 p.m. till 10:30 at the YouTube, Pudding Mill Lane, Stratford, right next to the Hammers. 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There might be a few cash tickets on the door, but don't bet your dollar on it. After the last one, proper afternoon and evening. DJs this time: Jay Christian, Mark Davis, Simon Baker, the boss Tom Wade, and myself. Repeat it again later. That's 4 p.m. till 10:30 this Saturday.

0: straight from Brazil. Tamba Trio. The Pusher Man showing off now. I've got to play this self-indulgency. Apologies to you all.
1: If you say you're willing to stay, then you can learn to live another way.

on the Outrageous label, from the album Brighter Days, sound of Stanton Davis, Ghetto Mysticism. Space and Nova Part 2. Jazz Workshop, Stomp Radio, Q Albert and myself, right through until 1 a.m. Right, pens and papers, you got them ready, see here it comes. Right, this Saturday, Show Spectacular Events present the Blowout Garden Party, and it's been reloaded this Saturday, the 19th September, from 4 p.m. till 10:30 at the ViewTube, Pudding Mill Lane, Stratford, right by the London Stadium. 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Tickets are only a tenner, and they're available from www.eventbrite.com. There might be a few £10 tickets on the door.

Get yourself a ticket early. DJs are Jay Christian, Mark Davis, Simon Baker, the boss Tom Wade, and myself. And the weather's going to be hot. But we've got a big tarpaulin there. Lit up. Beautiful. See you on Saturday. Get there early.

Old Seven on the Epic label. Been in my boxes on the shelf for years. The Jacksons, Things I Do For You. We're all old boogie boys, really. Next up, a lovely gift. Mike Mezzatesta brought me over from the States when he came a year or so ago. Bless you, mate. He was back in charge after this.

Joey Jefferson, Song for Jure. I think I'm going to dedicate this one to Nick. I think this is his kind of ballpark. Stomp. Pushing, but not pulling.

0: Andrew Albert smashing it to bits. Jazz Workshop, Stomp Radio. Don't know if I should invite him back. What do you reckon? How much money you lot spent? Almost midnight. Apologies, people. I haven't found your messages yet. Shout you all again a bit later. Three minutes to the adverts. Get yourself some drink. Open your windows and a nice towel. You're going to need it. Hughes on for 30 minutes straight. This is for all of you.
1: Peace and love. 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To you all. To you.
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0: forget, this Saturday, show spectacular events, present the blowout garden party, 4 p.m. till 10:30 at the ViewTube, Pudding Mill Lane, Stratford. The first one was unbelievable. No parking on site, so jump on the DLR, nice and easy. 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There might be a few cash tickets on the door, but don't bank on it. There's nothing worse than disappointment. Again, that's this Saturday evening, 4 p.m. till 10:30. It's undercover, but out in the open. No brolly required. If you want any more information, message me or call me if you got my number. You don't want to miss this. So glad to be involved in this. What a beautiful thing. Hang on in there, people. See you all in 5 minutes.
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0: Special. 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This time we have Michelle Carpel and Warren Carpel playing their chosen sets alongside Stretch Taylor, Brian Jay and Scott James. Message us if you would like to join the list to DJ at future events. 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That's the Soul Till Dusk Club Big Halloween Party, Saturday the 31st of October. Fancy dress is optional. We will see you there.
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sound of Lamont Johnson, the album 9, Calypso, after 9, after 12 even. Stomp, we got the equipment, all you need is the ears.

Oh dear, Hugh making his debut on here. I've been asking him for years. He's always been busy, but now he's come down here and spoilt us all. Looking forward to the next one. Right, you've got half hour of me.

Henry Franklin on the Catalyst label from the album Tribal Dance. Track's entitled Eric's Tune. Big money now, but someone's reissued it. Proper music. No idea how much the reissue is. Whatever it is, get yourself

J-Mo. And careful, mate. 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A thing of beauty. 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

0: Georgie Benson, Summertime, on the 12th from 2001.
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It's been reloaded at the ViewTube, Pudding Mill Lane in Stratford by the London Stadium. It'll be where there's no parking, so park yourself near the DLR station or Stratford and jump on the Rattler. Really easy. It's a 10-minute walk from the station. If you've never been there before, look on the floor and the walls. They'll be signposted. 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There may be a few tickets on the door at a tenner each, cash only. But don't bet on it. The last one was wicked, packed with proper people. Don't go home disappointed. On the internet and buy a ticket now. DJs are Jay Christian, Mark Davis, Simon Baker, Boss Tom Wade, and myself.

What a voice she had. The Carpenters, Little Seven, on the A&M label. Pure beautifulness. See you all on Saturday, people. Send me messages on Facebook or text. Get yourself a ticket. Beautiful day down there with special people. Make sure you don't miss it. Everyone's talking about it. Big up Tom Wade for all your hard work. Henderson, see you there as well, my man. So I mean, only good people go. Until next week, people, gotta thank you for giving up this time, sharing the love with us all. Lovely Jane at home, I'll leave you all with this. Thank you all for your company and your love each and every week. I'll leave you this, you'll go to bed singing. Till next week, peace. Henderson's here as well next week.

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7: 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We also give people the opportunity to DJ. This time we have Michelle Carpel and Warren Carpel playing their chosen sets alongside Stretch Taylor, Brian Jay and Scott James. Message us if you would like to join the list to DJ at future events. 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That's the Soul Till Dusk Club Big Halloween Party, Saturday the 31st of October. Fancy dress is optional. We will see you there.

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3: For those of you who come in late, we are now having a little cooking session for Blue Note. Right here on the scene. Putting the pot on in here. And we'd like for you to join in with us and have a ball.

0: never as important as the music. And if a woman thinks she can, she's kidding herself, because a guy who really loves the music, that's where he's going to be.
1: Welcome to the Blue and Green Sessions.

My friends. What a gorgeous song. Great song to open the show. Hi, how are you? My name's Emron. You're listening to the Blue and Green Sessions. And yes, of course, we're live on Stomp Radio. It is 10 past 10, the 22nd of September, 2026. I've not been here a while, and I'm so excited to be back in the proverbial hot seat. I was away of my slot 2 weeks ago, but I did the pre-record. Did you like the pre-records? I never really talked about the pre-records, but when I do like a one and when I'm not in-house in the studio, I do one of two shows. One is covers, 21st century covers, and the other one is 21st century remixes of classic songs. I hope you dig them. I think they're really, really cool. They're super fun to put together. Yes, we had, what did we do? It was remixes, I believe, on our last show, and we're preparing a covers one next. Not that there is any imminent dates that I won't be available. However, I like to have them in the bank. They're pretty cool shows. I dig them a lot. Massive thanks first and foremost to the Mighty Abbo for hours 8 till 10 this evening. It's the new digs still. I'm still in awe of the new digs. This is only my second time here. I'm loving them. They're so cool. The Stomp chopper picks you up. It's a slight like 15 minute extra journey on the chopper, as in helicopter, not bike, and you know, it brings you to the helipad here, and it's awesome. And it's awesome. It's really super cool. We've got an awesome show lined up for you today. I think it does justice to our absence, so we have a lot of stuff to get through. We kicked off with the Mighty Alpha Mist, who I think is like probably my favorite UK jazz artist. He's just sensational. That was the first track from our album of the week. Alpha Mist's Roulette is our featured album today. We'll have three songs in this hour. We kicked off with the beautiful All Time with the amazing vocal of Tawia, who's just a really wonderful, wonderful artist. She has a brilliant record on First Word that I could not scream about enough, and I'd implore you to check it out. We've got some, I'm just scanning the playlist that we've got. We've got three brilliant tunes from Alpha Mist's Roulette for our show today. We have a theme time 30, which is really, this is a really, really good one. So what we do at 11 to 11:30, no talking, it's just music, and we have a different theme every show. So it could be a record label, it could be an artist's remixes, it could be a word. We've done money, we've done food, and 30 minutes of music based on a theme. And this week we're only doing this one for the second time, which is a song. We did Bobby Caldwell's What You Won't Do For Love a couple of months ago, and we basically did a couple of covers and massive like samples and songs that have sampled it, and it's really, really cool 30 minutes. Today we're doing the same. This is James Brown's The Payback, which has got hundreds of interpolations of that song from covers to samples. We've got a really, really cool 30 minutes of a celebration of James Brown's The Payback. I won't ruin any of it for you, apart from to say we do in fact play full version of James Brown's The Payback to kick it off. So that's the only bit I'll give you. Music in and around all of that will come courtesy of Joyce Marino, Angeline Morrison, A Cat Called Fritz, Mab Gate, Thomas Steinweiss, Infinity Song, Vivian Sessoms, Brian Jackson, Prince, The Nth Power, and Mayor Hawthorne. We should be able to get all that in, I'm fairly confident. We also have our Golden Era Rewind in about 15-20 minutes, I think, will be our Golden Era Rewind, where we celebrate a 90s, usually 90s, sometimes very early noughties, and sometimes 80s hip hop gem. It's all about Golden Era, and we have we pluck one just brilliant number for our show each time. This is a bumper show. We've got lots of stuff to get through, so let's press play. In my interim, sad news that we lost the great cut Cassandra Wilson. We're preparing something just a little bit more detailed, hopefully in the theme time 30, but we wanted to honor her as quickly as possible on air. So
I will do so with arguably my favorite Cassandra Wilson song that she's ever put her name to and her put her voice to. It is the gorgeous interpolation of originally Cyndi Lauper's Time After Time, but Cassandra Wilson's version is actually an homage to Miles Davis's cover of Time After Time. So this is just the bliss full version of the tune. And Cassandra Wilson, we salute you.

0: man. Well, we've been playing songs from that album for past few episodes, really. Well, the ones I've been present for, but that's Anjani Morrison with, that Slow Time. I believe I should have checked. I think it's produced by Lack of Afro. He produced two songs on the album, Are You Ready, Cat? And she's, man, that album is a real personal classic of mine. It's available on Freestyle Records, her one and only release through them. She's now like full on folk, now, like proper Cornwall folk, and she's doing really well and she's really happy online. But I kind of missed this sort of Astrid Gilberto kind of vibe that she had going on, which was so good. Beautiful album. I really couldn't scream about that one enough. Before Slow Time, we had Joyce Marino heading over to one of my favorite labels, dare I say, in Far Out Recordings. The album it comes from is called Visions of Dawn. It laid dormant for 33 years, if you can believe it. It's insane. Unearthed by the mighty people over I've been saying mighty a lot. Unearthed by the wonderful people, the fine folks over at Far Out Recordings. As I said, the album's called Visions of Dawn. I always want to say Visions of Love. That would be wrong. This song we play is called Jardim dos Dussus. Beautiful song. Such a beautiful song, great album as well. I've been buying so much from Far Out in the past few months, and it's difficult to keep on top of it all, but they've just got an amazing catalogue, and a firm staple to our playlist. And then we kicked off that last trio of tunes with the brilliant Cassandra Wilson and her god, a sensational version of Time After Time. It's now time for the second track from our album of the week. Pianist, composer, producer, band leader, record label owner as well, in Alphamist. This is his album Roulette. If you were visible on Bandcamp, then you would have probably purchased the comic book that came along. He released a very limited run, which is obviously since not available, but there was a comic book that you could get in relation to the CD, which is so cool. Such a cool thing to do. So I'm not holding the comic book right now, it's at home, but I'm holding the CD. Which is, it's a brilliant, I think he might be up. He's really up there. I think one of my favorite, certainly London based, jazz artists. Just such beautiful warmth and textures in his music. We're going to play a track called 9 Months. And, there'll be a third one as well before this hour is complete.
1: I'm out here if the weather permit. No score, but might get an assist. No

is a cat called Fritz from France, and that's a track from his album Tribulations and Life of a Cat Called Fritz. The song we played was called Coast to Coast, and it featured Miranda Perkins and Recall on vocals. Such a cool tune. It's predominantly hip-hop release. They have like a couple of instrumental tunes which are brilliant. They've got some brilliant rappers on there as well, and then just a couple, a sprinkle of R&B tunes like that one, which is, yeah, it just makes for a perfect release. He's an incredible artist, part of Jatoba as well, which is sort of an R&B combo that he created with Lanoir, Regine Lanoir on vocals, and that's an amazing project as well. So shout out to the brilliant cat called Fritz. For that one was A Tribe Called Quest, as part of our Golden Era Rewind Stressed Out from the album Beats, Rhymes and Life, featuring vocals from Miss Faith Evans as well. An amazing, that's a really cool inclusion. Very happy with that one. There's a remix we could have had, Rafael Sadiq, but we went with the album version as well. I think that brings us up to date. Before that one, 9 months, of course, by Alpha Mist, our album of the week. We'll have another song from Alpha Mist in this hour, so I better press play on some tunes before then. This is Mabgate, and oh god, I love this song. This is Tell It How I See It, featuring a really wonderful vocal from Mr. August Charles, and it comes from the, I believe, the self-titled Mabgate EP. I hope you guys enjoy. I tell

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4: 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And on the B-side, the incredible classic, So Nice. 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

Welcome to the show. And Hazel's working away again over there in Kathmandu. Hope it ain't too bad for you. And the weather's fine, of course. So the $60 million question this week, what have we in store?

Baxter, the remixes volume 1, and Stevie Wonder's anniversary edition EP. A few JD specials. We've got a lovely track from George Michael. Gonna love that. Paris Ford, Tib Funk, Francis Jolly, MJ Soul, Will Downing, Teddy Swims.

and Laura Jackson, to name a few. We could be here all day. We got a great show lined up for you today. Paula Keeling, hope you had a great weekend as well. And Jerry and McVitty Brown down there in Essex this morning, just getting yourself ready. And Lorraine Ely and David off to the Soul Disciples this weekend. Hope you have a nice one out there with Scott and the gang. We got so much to cram in. Don't forget all our overseas friends.

website as well. Want to get involved via the text today? 07960 901217. So we're going to start you off nice and easy. Nothing hard, nothing heavy. We're just going to ease you into Monday morning.

0: guess I think we both say a little too much today. 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
1: 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Many, many years ago, growing up as a young lad. 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
0: Tell me, Rick. Everything is gonna be alright.
1: We kicked off with Richie Rome from 1980 from the album Deep, a track called Remember Me.
0: Put your arms.
1: Preceding that, Rolls Royce.

And then, of course, this. Rick James. And the Lady T. Fire and Desire from 1981. Oh. Just thought I'd ease you in. It's a bit misty out there in the UK at the moment. If you aren't getting yourselves ready for work, you might have to put an extra layer on. It's going to be a bit nippy today. Lorraine Ely and David want to get his leg better ASAP.

Farfar Stone. And that's so good to hear. She's loving the sounds this morning. Got something from the brand new Ezra Collective album. Here because of you. Wishing you a speedy recovery. We need you back. Home in the flat. In Buckinghamshire. ASAP. And it's lovely to have you locked on this morning, Annette. Sending love from all the stompers around the world. Of course, your two boys and all the rest of the family. So we kicked off with Ramp's version of Everybody Loves the Sunshine from 1976 from the album Coming to My Knowledge. Then we had Street Life, Randy Crawford from 79 and the Crusaders. And of course, the unmistakable sounds of Ronnie Laws, 736. Nothing like a bit of night breeze from the album Fever from 76.

most men hate retirement, they just do. And when it comes, we become sick. I mean, it's a real, real shame. Annette, this is yours. Ezra Collective. Lovely little track called Most High.

very good morning to all the staff and all the people in the wards down at Wrexham Park Hospital. And let's send in love to each and every one of you. I hope you all have a speedy recovery and get you back home ASAP. And thanks for Sam for getting the net all logged in.

Collective, here because of you. Right, Bony Fox and Marcel, the singing and dancing bird over there in Belgium this morning, I got you this. It's something we do here at Stomp Radio, making people's dreams come true. It ain't about all self and all those egos go out the window. It's for you guys, the listener, that makes Stomp Radio.

one of my longest listeners alongside JLR over in Virginia this morning. George Michael at his utmost best from 1998, from the best of Moments With You.

on for 4 minutes every single day. I'm not quite sure if you're allowed to, but that's what I've been doing. I'll have to Google it later. They call me the Wim Hof Jr. in South London. I go in any water, any sea, any lake.

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3: 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We also have the famous happy hour for your 2-for-1 soul cocktails from 2:30 p.m. to 3:30 p.m. We have the wonderful Function One sound system and lighting show. We also give people the opportunity to DJ. This time we have Michelle Carpel and Warren Carpel playing their chosen sets alongside Stretch Taylor, Brian Jay and Scott James. Message us if you would like to join the list to DJ at future events. 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That's the Soul Till Dusk Club Big Halloween Party, Saturday the 31st of October. Fancy dress is optional. We will see you there.
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5: Hey, what's good? It's your boy, Babe Wright, the bad boy indie soul. And when I'm in London, I'm always locked into the Soul Togetherness show with my main man, Jimmy Davis, on Stomp Radio. Keep it locked in.

believe when you're not well. The gremlins sneak in right underneath you. Here's a lovely little track from Thorgan Wolf, and the track is entitled Never Did I. Once you get going, it's one of those good feel factor tracks. You'll hear it and you'll think, I'd love to hear that again. Wait till it gets going. The vocals. Ah. 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

And Kathy over there in Herefordshire says, JD, this is sexy. You were so right. Marcus feeling this one on the M25 this morning on his way to

Turgon Wolf. Never did I. Nor did I. Did you? Do you know what? It's that good. I want to get in the mix. Should we do it?

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Francine Jolly. That was the Save the Robots mix for 2026. How many you like that? Got this one for Esther. Having a day off today down there in sunny Woking. Loving

than I can remember, producing, remixing, and been amongst the bands promoting for over 55, 60 years of his life. I mean, sadly lost him last week. And I'll tell you one thing, this is one of his artists, Prince LDJ, Unfinished Business. Absolutely mind-blowing. Can't believe another one's gone.

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But just before the ads, we're going to take you back when Teddy Swims came to light. 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

0: Kenny Jack group up there in Gloucestershire feeling this one. He's just going for an haircut and they'll be back in 30 minutes. It's 9 o'clock. We're going into the ads.
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0: and the nurse that was treating her was absolutely grooving to the sound of Luther Vandross. How good's that?
1: Brace yourself. You're about to be

Bash of the Cool Notes, Colin Riley, JC Soul, over in sunny Canada, Hazel Miles, Tom Connor McCousin, Gregory D. Boone stateside, and Wayne Allen and Donna Ray Kelly. Welcome to the show.

running low with a jazz corner this morning. Pinky can't wait for this. Alan Bradbrook as well. Anisha Jane Gleason, she's somewhere in the background.

Kangaroo, Tony Franks, and John Pink. Absolutely loving the jams this morning. Got a new version of this. Well, I haven't played this version before.

0: Dora and Hubert Laws. Time now to play some ads on the other side. We are in the mix. Stand by.
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3: 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We also give people the opportunity to DJ. This time we have Michelle Carpel and Warren Carpel playing their chosen sets alongside Stretch Taylor, Brian Jay and Scott James. Message us if you would like to join the list to DJ at future events. 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That's the Soul Till Dusk Club Big Halloween Party, Saturday the 31st of October. Fancy dress is optional. We will see you there.
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5: 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And on the B-side, the incredible classic, So Nice. 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

to celebrities' birthdays. Kate Winslet is 51 today. Guy Pearce is 59. Comedian come actress Diane Morgan's 51. And funny man Phil Conwell is 69 today. If it is your birthday, many happy returns.

You've been warned. It's going to be a nice week. Right, better get your skates on. If you want to go to Ronnie Scott's and see Tony Monrell, those tickets are selling fast. From the 24th of October to the 12th of December, if you want to get a good

Stevie Wonder at the O2 Arena. Songs in the Key of Life, celebrating his 50th anniversary tour. Stevie, a 25-time Grammy Award winner. The LP was released in 1976 as a Palencia Square, London, SE10-0DX. If you want to ring the box office, 0208 463 2000. Remember, Stevie Wonder is coming to the O2 Arena on Thursday, the 5th of November. Get those tickets now. Chris Johns, it's your time to shine.

Pinky loves that, and so does G-Boy. Love the version, and James Blonde as well. Celebrating his 50th. Yes, 50th. Stevie Wonder.

Very good morning to Tina Cajun, Wendy Scott, Susan Diamond Levine, Level 42, Darren Millwall, Steve, Mark Fontaine, Frank C, DJ Anthony D. Roy from France, Dennis Candlish, working

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That was it was a pickup car. Half a car with the decks inside. Yeah, I worked in there some years ago. Putting some funk back in your trunk.

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out to my old buddy Gary Mellins up into the sky in the gods. A couple of years he's been gone now. Used to play this all the time.

probably one of the finest Maze and Frankie Beverly tracks you'll ever hear in your entire life. And let me tell you, we are going out with this Monday the 5th of October 2026. My nan left me 27 years ago. Just can't get over you.

is fantastic. I've been Jimmy Davis. Great to be back. Next week, I've got a dentist appointment, so I'm going to be in St. Margaret's for 8:30, 7:45. So I'm not going to make it next week, but I will be back the week after.

0: XG Boy, Phil, NWD, Anita Long, Debs McColligan, Lance, Scooters John, Tony Herdman, Harry G, The Bugster, and James Blonde. Until next week, love each and every one of you. Stand by. Clive Johnson's right up after this. Bye for now.
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2: 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Fancy dress is optional. 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

So, how the devil are you? Clive Johns here with you on Stomp Radio for the next couple of hours. And I'd like to thank Jimmy Davis, for it was he, for the last 5 hours getting things started for this week on this frequency. I say frequency because I'm an old guy from when we had frequencies and stuff like that. Anyway, hopefully you're all well. I know I am. And I'm going to celebrate the fact that Cleo Soul's got a new LP out. And we started things off with a track from that. And in the background, her masterpiece from a few years ago, featuring Little Sims, or maybe it was Little Sims featuring Cleo Soul. And spoiler alert, we're going to be, I think we're going to be playing MP3s first part of the show, vinyl second part of the show, or something like that. Anyway, here we go. And you know it's going to be a right old mixture, styles, eras, genres, and everything else.

We are Stomp Radio. My name's Clive Johns. I'm here until 2 p.m. this afternoon on Monday here on Stomp. You'll generally find me around these parts around this time. And as I say, it's all quite a mixed bag. A fair bit of hip hop. Oh, I mean, apologies for that because I love the genre. Interspersed with bits of soul and some original breaks as well. And if I'm going to attempt to retrace my musical steps. Very quickly, I think we played some Gene Harris in there, and then we reprised the Madcap tune Proof Is in the Pudding that we played last week. But use that, we played you James Brown Payback, and then played you Black Coffee from it was Heavy D and the Boys, wasn't it? Or Heavy D. Kind of at the beginning of the New Jack Swing era. That's Heavy D, RIP, passed away a few years ago, sadly. Tashan, Read My Mind, the Soul Person refix, and we played some Tashan last week. Different track, but before we play that one. And in the background, and this was such a big record around the beginning of the 90s. It's one of those Choice FM original iteration kind of tunes.

And my my thanks to Matt Big, who's putting on a wonderful event at my second home from home, which is Edenwood Place. 31st of October, we've got the Haunted House Party down at Edenwood. You'll have seen the adverts on Facebook. Do sort yourself out with a ticket. We had a brilliant party there at the end of June, and this promises to be at least as good. Fantastic DJ lineup. House meets soul. And the reason I'm thanking Matt is not only because he put that on, but he also sorted me out with a track I played a little bit earlier on when I was in the middle of switching from hip hop to soul to breaks. The Allergies, brand new UK hip hop. And going back a bit in time, going back actually about three decades. It's the underground. Digital, that is.

There you go, that's the sounds of the DJ's Wonder Granting featuring Tupac was in there. There we go, there I go, there I go. And now for a social commentary, soul two in a row from the early 80s.

So played you the Valentine Brothers. That's covered by Simply Red. Money's Too Tight to Mention. It's 1992, and in the background, the Fat Bat Band. Is This the Future? And 40 odd years ago, and a cynic might say, I think the damn thing changed. Here we are in 2026. There's a nutter in the White House. And things are hard. Tough out there.

So the 2026 remix might be spending years perfecting my craft. Now AI has given me the shaft. I joke, but am I really joking? I don't know. Anyway, as I say, the Fat Bat Band is just the future. This was 84, I think, or 83. 83. Spring Records. Good little LP, actually. As I say, proceeded out with the Valentine Brothers, a social commentary two in a row. And in a minute, we're going to head into outer space.

I don't know. I haven't ever in recent years attempted to play stuff like that out. But I'm sure there are plenty of people that remember that and enjoyed it once upon a time in its heyday. And in the background, into some a little bit of hip hop, and then we're going to play you some French jazz funk. It's a Cash Crew. We want to rock. And as I say, then we're going to have some jazz funk from France.

contemporary jazz funk out of France. This is first contact in its English form. Cyril Sage, the name of the bassist and producer who leads this group. This is Hamburger Galaxy, and we preceded this with Andromeda. Well, it's French for Andromeda anyway. Absolutely superb. We'll play 70s and 80s hip hop and then stuff like this. Why not? 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
1: 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Fancy dress is optional. 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
5: Clive Johns with you back for the second part of the show. Hopefully you're all sitting comfortably, paying attention and all that kind of stuff. And rashly at the beginning of part one of the show, I did make the promise I was going to play vinyl second part of the show. Well, I lied. I've got two or three bits on the MP3 that I want to play. First on the old controller, cheating, and then we'll get an analog a little bit later on. As I said, start of part one, Cleo Soul's got a new LP out and some great tracks on it. We played you one at the beginning of part one, and I'm going to play you another track at the beginning of part two. It's Gentlewoman, a lot of people's favourite off the LP, I think.

So we played you two brand new tracks out of the UK. Children of Zeus preceded that with Clear Soul, and in the background something from 1982 from the country of Suriname. We played you some French jazz funk from the contemporary era before the break. Some early 80s jazz funk out of former Dutch Guyana. And fun fact, Suriname has produced probably most of your favourite Dutch footballers over the last 20, 30, 40 years. Starting off with Ruud Gullit, Frank Rijkaard, Clarence Seedorf, Rijkaard, all of them. And they produce some wonderful music as well.

a year ago, that was a Sonny Coble out of Suriname, South America, former Dutch Guyana, and a Summer of Love and Music from 1982. Cheeky little adaptation of that. That riff, it was from Sound of Philadelphia, wasn't it? MFSB. And now for some of this sort of thing. A couple like this. On the Tosh side of the gold, as people like to call it.

bit of a guilty pleasure, this one. I had to play it. The Ashley Beadle mix of We Become Heroes. Proceeded that with Hill Street Soul. In a house styling. Soul music incoming.

Suddenly, 2002, when this song came out, seems a very, very, very long time ago. Quite of an optimism to this record that at the time you don't feel these days.

the year was 1980, the band Passion, Don't Bring Back Memories. And fun fact, you flip this over and you'd find, if I wasn't playing MP3 if I had the vinyl, you'd find the Rare Groove classic Midnight Lovers on the other side. So for a long time, Midnight Lovers was kind of my cup of tea. But I rather like this. So I haven't gotten to onto the vinyl yet. A couple more MP3s to get through before we do that.

unmistakably a Patrick Adams production. Queenie on I Hate It Tom, we played it last week. Make no apologies for playing it again. And it's an MP3 as well. And it's just been an earworm that's both delighted and tormented me all week. And last week we played, I think it was Esther Phillips, because we thought it was similar to this. And I found another one. I thought of another one that follows this. Sounds very similar. See what you think. Incoming in a few seconds.

It's kind of the law. You have to play this one all the way through. Mass production, Cosmic Lust. As I say, a little bit of a sound alike, that and Queen Yana. And there are little bits of flavours, notes, get us in the mind in there as well. In this one. Or is it just me? Am I imagining it? I don't know. Clive John's even on Stomp Radio. An old man getting confused. But playing you some, hopefully, some great music that you're enjoying.

Sequitur, we go from Mass Productions' Cosmic Lust to Ivan Neville's Don.

So we finally made it onto the vinyl. Jimmy Young, no, not that Jimmy Young. Nightlife Records, 7-inch single, 1982, I think this was. Times Are Tight, yet another Hard Times record. Played a few of them on today's show. Am I making a point? I don't know. The 12-inch bit's got the 12-inch single's got the bit where he, with the kid goes, "We've got to vote for a new president." Only

0: So that's pretty much it from me. Only played about three or four records in the end.
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3: 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The Salt Hill Dust Club. 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We also have the famous happy hour for your 2-for-1 soul cocktails from 2:30 p.m. to 3:30 p.m. We have the wonderful Function One sound system and lighting show. We also give people the opportunity to DJ. This time we have Michelle Carpel and Warren Carpel playing their chosen sets alongside Stretch Taylor, Brian Jay and Scott James. Message us if you would like to join the list to DJ at future events. 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That's the Salt Hill Dust Club Big Halloween Party, Saturday the 31st of October. Fancy dress is optional. We will see you there.
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yes, without a doubt, that is my all-time Barry White favourite. Love that tune to bits. I know it's October and I'm a week or so late, but we're playing you a bit of September and October. And I cannot believe how nice the weather is today. Absolutely cloudless sky, beautiful drive in today. And the roads weren't too busy either, relatively quiet, so had a good run in today. Welcome along to the Monday show. Anything goes basically all over the place, and we play oldies, newies, in betweenies, and bits of this and bits of that. It's a proper mix up, a sort of a lucky dip on a Monday, and everybody's welcome. Of course, nice to see Oliver in the chat box, so nice and early today. Very quiet start. Normally we get half a dozen people jumping straight away, but Oliver's the only one. And nice to see you here, sir. Always a pleasure to say hello to our regulars. And yeah, if you're thinking of tuning away getting quick, okay, you're probably listening to me and thinking, what's he on about? Well, we do have a chat box on the main Stomp homepage, and if everybody's welcome to join, it's easy enough to do. You just need a username and a password, and you can apply for that. You just have to press on the old button there on the left hand side there where it says Stomp and profiles and logins and stuff like that. The login there, all you need to do is put forward a username and a password, and also that's about it, really. You don't, well, of course, your email address, because we do have to sort of acknowledge that you are a human rather than one of these bots. So that's the only reason we need your email address. It's nice and simple. We don't sell it or pass it on to anybody or anything like that. It's all above board, and it's just so that we can make sure we don't get overrun with these internet nasties, as it were. Right, anyway, hope you all had a great weekend, whatever you've been up to. I've been busy getting sort of music ready for next weekend. Very much looking forward to it up at Hemsby for the Soul Disciples Weekender. I'll be part of the advance party going up on Thursday. Get there Thursday evening and watching everything being put together. I don't do much. I just sit and watch and direct things. So it's always good fun, but I will definitely be doing a live show. It's all confirmed. We'll be doing a live show on Friday. Rather than from the Stomp studio, I will be doing it from our Hemsby temporary Stomp studio up in Norfolk. So there you go. You won't miss out, but I won't be here next Monday, because Monday's the day I come home from Hemsby, and someone get home and mess about. It's really a bit too late to get into the studio and do a show. So anyway, that's bringing you all up to date if you're listening out there, and if you are a regular listener, we know there's lots of lurkers, so if you are one of the lurkers, that's going to be the situation, just to let you know. Anyway, okay, we continue with another one from the sort of late 70s, early 80s period, and this is a nice one. I've always enjoyed this one, Change, and one of their tunes, Change of Hearts.

with a big old tune there, a little touch of Change, and of course Change of Hearts. And the chat box has suddenly leapt into action. So I'm going to say a very good afternoon to Lance. Good afternoon, sir. Jan C. Good afternoon, Jan. Welcome along to the show. Nice to see you in here. Victor, hope you haven't been working too hard in the shop this morning. Well, perhaps I should say, I hope you have been working hard in the shop. The more money you raise, the better it is. Also, got to say a very good afternoon to Gus. Good afternoon, sir. Welcome along. Let me see who else we've got. Ah, yes, the lovely TK Maxx. Good afternoon, young lady. And welcome to the show. Looking forward to seeing you next weekend. And, of course, Gus as well. And Andy Bren, welcome to the show. And, yeah, hope you all had a great week. A great weekend. I'm forgetting what that is. hope you've all had a great weekend, whatever you've been up to. I've had another one of those quiet ones. As I say, been getting stuff ready for next weekend. And that always takes a bit of time and a bit of sort of soul searching. Thank you for the message about Nora, Lance. I'm getting a bit worried now. Surprises are good, except when they're Nora's surprises, I tell you. Right. And for anybody who doesn't visit the chat box regularly, this is an ongoing bit of fun between Lance and Mickey Finn and Mark and myself and one or two others. Always a bit of a laugh. I think Trev's involved as well, although we don't see Trev on a Monday because of his shift hours, I think. So there you go. We will see Trev next week, of course, or the next weekend, of course. Right, we're going to continue with a little bit of a tune from Dennis Taylor. This track entitled In the Mood, and it's a remix. It's remixed by a gentleman by the name of Nigel Lewis, who you may have heard of. Does the Disco Soul Gold, or Disco Gold Soul, Disco Soul Gold. I can't remember which way around that goes. But anyway, DSG, that's it. He's one of those guys, and he's responsible for sort of mixing and producing many pop tunes as well. So this is Mr. Dennis Taylor, In the Mood, and it's Nigel Lewis's Philly Mix.

I don't know about you guys, but that to me is a perfect tune for the main room in any soul venue. I do like that very much indeed. In the Mood, Dennis Taylor, always enjoyed his stuff, and that adds a little something to it. That's the Nigel Lewis Philly mix. Nice one. I know. That's very nice indeed. Okay, lovely. Calling Nepal. There you go. Worldwide. Told you, we only on the internet you can do this. And remember back in the old pirate days, we were happy if our little transmitter got out more than 10 miles. So, yeah, this is amazing. The other side of the world. Hazel, a very good evening to you. And she says, evening, Uncle Pete and the gang, from a hot and humid Kathmandu. Rain and thunderstorms today, but it was still up to 26 degrees. Yeah, nice. A little bit warmer than we are here. And she said, not cleared the air at all. But so yeah, we got it very pleasant here. There's a nice little breeze outside. It's not too hot. It's sort of low 20s at the moment, but very nice indeed. Nice sunny drive in, so there you go. But Hazel, glad you had a safe journey and you're there and you're all settled in. And welcome to Stomp Radio. That's to all the locals who might be listening in with Hazel. Nice to have your company, guys and girls. Right, let me see. I've got nothing else to tell you at the moment, so what I'll do, I'll play a bit more music, shall I? I'm going to play you an old classic from the 1980s. Such a big tune back then. Another one of those tunes that made the main charts.

the classic sound of 80s boogie, British boogie that is. Phil Fearon, aka Galaxy. Yeah, dancing tight loony. I do like a bit of handbag boogie. The ladies always used to dance to this one, I tell you. Very good afternoon to Martin G Boy. Looking forward to seeing you at the weekend as well. I take it you're going. Hazel's just finishing the dinner but forgot the most important ingredients for the dal bhat. The rice. Can't have the dal bhats without the rice. So a quick run up to the shops to get some. Ah, nice it. The house smells lush now. Great. I do like all the spicy foods. And a very good afternoon, Apache. South Coast in the house. He says it looks like heaven in the afternoon, floating over the Isle of Wight this afternoon, Pete. Right, yeah, interesting. The Isle of Wight, I haven't been there for donkey's years. I used to love that place. Where was it we went when Mum and Dad used to take us to the... He used to hire a little bungalow, chalet thing out when we were kids. We go down to Isle of Wight, Totland Bay, and yeah, that was always good. Right next to the Yarmouth on, or not far from the Yarmouth on the Isle of Wight. But to always remember that. Happy days there, happy days. They had a little shop there that sold hamburgers in a tin, Wesler's hamburgers, and I always remember Dad getting a load of those and cooking them up in the little chalet. Interesting stuff. Right, that's enough of my memories. And yeah. Proper, yeah, absolutely right, Luna. Yeah, proper handbag Essex boogie. And as I say, everybody used to enjoy that one and do a little sidestepping, a little stepping thing to that particular one. Okay, right, what we got? I told you we always have a little bit of a mixture and we go older and newer and bits in between. And still, my favourite 90s album, you all know that, was Dries Bone and Conspiracy. So, I'm going to play you a track from that today. Again, a lovely tune from the album entitled Don't You Want Me.

lovely stuff there, as always, from the original Dryzerbone. From the album Conspiracy and Don't You Want Me, the album version. Nice, nice, lovely tune. And Kev, Mr. Gooders, welcome along to the show. Nice to see you here, sir. And look forward to seeing you, the Bakers and the Atkinson. So we've got a nice little Stevenage crew coming up. That's great. Very much look forward to that. And yeah, as I say, all get ready. I'm going up there on Thursday rather than a Friday because I've been given a free ride up there, if you like. So it saves me driving up on my Todd. So I should be car sharing on the way up and the way back. But I've got to go up on Thursday because of that. Always interesting. So a slightly longer weekend for me than most others. Look forward to seeing everybody. And talking about handbag houses. Not handbag house, handbag boogie here. Always remember that. Hazel remembers that. Handbag on the floor in the middle of the girls, absolutely, and that's why we call it handbag boogie, believe it or not. There you are, you see, just goes to show, doesn't it? These things, people remember these things from back in the day, and that's got to be the late 70s, early 80s phenomenon, that wasn't it? It definitely was an Essex thing, I will say that, I'm sure of that. So I never saw it anywhere else, but only in Essex. Maybe sometimes when I was just across the other side of the river in the northern part of Kent, you maybe get that a little bit, because the Essex crowd used to go across there if there was a soul do on. But other than that, it's the only place you saw it. Right, Stomp Radio, the past, the present and the future, and we broadcast 24/7, 365 right the way around the world, and we hope that you've had a great weekend wherever you may be, and that life is treating you well. And just a reminder that we are exclusively on the internet, which is why you can hear us everywhere in the world. And we do our best to accommodate all sorts of bits and pieces as far as the music goes, everything from soul to proper jazz and all things in between. So a bit of house, bit of jazz funk, bit of boogie, bit of disco, old soul, new soul, you name it, in between it, you'll hear it all on here. And all of the presenters are very different with their approach and the music they play. So if you listen long enough, I'm sure you'll find somebody who you really enjoy their stuff, and you listen regularly. It's as simple as that. Anyway, and it doesn't cost you anything to listen, does it, apart from a bit of bandwidth? Okay, we continue with a little touch of soul to soul. Better.

Then, of course, Soul to Soul and one of the biggies, the Back to Life. And I've got a 12-inch version of that somewhere, which is just a little bit better than the album version. But that's taken off the CD, a little compilation CD that they did. Was called the Soul to Soul, Volume 4, the Classics. Since 88 to 93. So that gives you an idea of the time scale of that. It's well old now, isn't it, when you work that out? Darn near 30 years old. That's crazy. Doesn't make sense, does it? I'm not being funny, but can you all stop talking about your food? Because I'm still on this blasted low cholesterol diet, and I am totally fed up with oily fish and muesli. I think I'm turning into a bowl of muesli, to be quite honest, because and I would give my right arm to be able to have a proper full English blowout in the morning. And but I can't do that until I've had my tests next month, and that is driving me around a bend at the moment. But never mind. We carry on regardless. Okay, another oldie coming up for you right now. As I say, it's amazing how much music was made over the years and how old some of it is now when you listen to it. It's quite scary, actually. Take you back with a lady by the name of Caroline Crawford, and a few of you might remember this one. They did use the backing track for something else, and I can't remember what it was.

Are You Feeling Old, if you remember that one? Because I am, I'll tell you. Caroline Crawford. And she's got a nice feeling, she says. Feeling good about something. Right, thank you for the advice there, guys. Patchy says, my soup will do you great. I'll be quite honest with you, Patchy. Vegetable soup is one of my regulars these days. The only problem is, I think, with this sort of diet is I constantly feel peckish, but it's obviously done me good because I can get into jeans that I couldn't get into for ages. I think I've lost nearly 2 inches in the last 3 months around my middle. I'm well on the last hole on my belt, so I'm going to have to buy a new one or borrow somebody's, one of them tools that you can make a hole in your belt with. So yes, he's obviously done me some good, if nothing else. Good advice from Looney as well. If I do have a big blowout breakfast, I need to go for a walk afterwards. That's very essential. Yeah, do go for a walk as regularly as you can. I enjoy a walk, even if I don't get out every day. I do try and get out a few times a week. I can't walk very far with the old lungs as they are, but I do manage with my old walking stick. And lucky I've got a nice nature reserve very close to where I live, and it's flat. You just walk along because it's a marshy area. So it's all on the flat. So you don't have to climb any hills or anything like that. So it suits me down to the ground. I'm happy with that. Okay. We're starting to run out of time here, looking at the clock there. So I think we've got time to get one more in before we take a break. This is a gentleman by the name of Sam Moore and a track entitled Round and Round. And I do believe this is the Sam from Sam and Dave. I could be wrong, but there you go. That's what it said on the packet. From an album called Soul Steppin', which is a compilation album of nice, easy stuff to listen to.

0: Hey, there you go. I was miles away looking at the other bits and pieces while that came to an end. Sam Moore there from an album called Soul Stepping. Had a real nice little tune entitled Round and Round. Thank you, Patchy. Yeah, it is amazing. And tell you what, Patchy, the whole of the album is pretty much like that. And as I say, it's various artists. It's an expansion album and it's called Soul Stepping. That's with just an N, not the G on the end of stepping. So there you go. You know as much as I do. Right, time for a quick break. I'll be back in a few minutes. Do not go away. Refill your glasses and I'll see you in a minute.
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3: 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And on the B-side, the incredible classic, So Nice. 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

right, welcome to hour two of the show on this Monday afternoon, Monday mix-up as it were. That's a nice one there, Dimitris Dimopoulos featuring Debbie Blackwell, and a track entitled This Feeling You're Giving, which appeared on the Luxury Soul 2022 compilation. Nice one, got some little jazzy touches in there, which make it really nice as far as I'm concerned. A little bit of soul jazz never goes amiss, does it? As I say, welcome back, and nice to see so many people in the chat box this afternoon. Hope you're well. And don't forget, you can hear Looney and Martin, Mr. G-Boy, here on Stomp during the week, and keep an eye out for their shows.

and they play some great tunes, those guys. As do all the other presenters here on Stomp Radio. So there you go. I'm sort of learning from some of them because I need to practice. Only kidding. I do enjoy doing radio, I have to say. I much prefer radio to doing the live stuff. But even though I enjoy the live shows, I do enjoy it very much indeed. The radio side of things, always have done. Mixing it up a little bit. Going to play you a tune, believe it or not, from Cool Million. You know I like that band. Anybody who listens regularly will know that I do like what Frank and Rob have done over the years. This is one from their album, which was entitled just Three, Roman numerals Three. And it features the vocals of a lovely UK lady by the name of Natasha Watts. I've met Natasha a few times, and she's a really nice lady. She's originally from South London, I believe. Lives in Basingstoke these days, so Basingstoke's got soul, boys. There you go. It's a little track entitled Show Me from the album Three by Cool Million and Natasha Watts.

And that is a great little tune, a nice combination of talent from Germany, Denmark and the UK. That is called Million, featuring the vocals of Natasha Watts, and a track entitled Show Me. Nice, I do like that. And as I say, I've been a bit of a Cool Million fan for a good number of years now. It's just I do like the way they put their tunes together, and they're so easy to dance to. Nothing too hectic, nothing too over the top. And I do like the sound of the old-fashioned sound of those synthesizers. I think they use all the old-fashioned synths to do their stuff, and they do a grand job, those guys. And they're both very pleasant characters as well. We are blessed with the presence of Neil G this afternoon. Neil, good afternoon, sir. I hope you're very well, and nice to see you. You'll be happy to know there's no Lisa Stansfield on the show this afternoon. I have to be very careful if I ever play anything from her. But anyway, only joking, of course, Neil. Always a pleasure to see you, sir, and I hope you're very well. And the family are well, too. That's very important. Okay, been sort of bashing your ears a bit this afternoon, but I do have a little bit of niceness coming up right now. First came across this band a few years back, but I never really played much of their stuff because it's not really mainstream. Not so much specialist side, but the sort of stuff that you would hear if you were a resident of the east side of Los Angeles, because this is where a lot of this music comes from. Very Hispanic in style, and it's got that sort of Latin soul feel to it. But this is a really nice one, lovely ballad. The band in question has finally sort of seemed to have broken through to the mainstream, because I've had a few people talking about them. They're an outfit called The Sincers, spelled S-I-N-S-E-R-S. And this is a real nice tune from them. This is probably one of my favourites from the band. It's a little track entitled Did You Know? So if you want a nice, relaxing, easy-going tune, there's a little bit of Monday afternoon niceness for you right now.

That is sweet. I do like that. Did you know that is The Sincere's, the sound of the east side of Los Angeles, and a beautiful little tune there. As I say, first stumbled across them about 2 or 3 years ago, and never really played much of their stuff because I didn't think it sort of, it wasn't really sort of mainstream, if you like, but the more I've listened to them, the more I like them. And as I say, it was really nice to see one or two other people sort of coming up with that. And no, I'm glad you enjoyed that one, Looney. The whole album's worth checking out anyway. It's a nice one. And Smithy in Cape Town, good afternoon, Smithy. I know you're probably around about the same time as us, so I don't think there's a lot of difference there. So it will be, I'm pretty sure, afternoon where you are. And welcome along the show. Lovely to have your company, sir, as always. And I hope everybody down there is all well and good. And thank you very much, Neil, for the weight loss. I don't know about... I don't know about the great work. It's just the fact that I've been feeling as if been starving for the last 2 months. But I've persevered and I've stuck it out. And not just would I love a big breakfast blowout, but I could murder a lovely big steak as well. So there you go. And I've not been drinking anything either. I've had one or two little glasses of whiskey, and that's been about it. So I've been a very good boy. Anyway, there you are. Nice to see you all in here. Scotters, good afternoon, sir. Welcome along. And I hope that you and Ali are both very well indeed. And say hello to Ali for me if she's listening. Or if you are listening, Ali, a very good afternoon to you. And, yeah, hope life's treating you well. And let me see. Yeah, we're going to continue with a gentleman by the name of Michael Jeffries, who I think is terribly well known, but bought some nice tunes out a few years back. And I believe he did a little bit of stuff with his son and his daughter as well. It seemed to be a very musical family. Now, he's probably been involved in something else or in another one of those bands before he sort of went out on his own, but I haven't sort of researched anything. But it's a nice one from Michael on his own, and it's a track, rather, entitled Can't You Feel It?

such a nice easygoing tune. That is Michael Jeffries, the track entitled Can't You Feel It? And I definitely detect shades of Stevie Wonder influence on that one. Surprising how many people he influenced musically speaking. Looking a very good afternoon to James Blonde, who's joined us in the chat box. Good afternoon, James, and welcome along to the show. And Smithy tells us that South Africa, where he is in South Africa, in Cape Town anyway, he's an hour in front of us, so that makes it around about 4:30. And he says, almost half past beer here. Don't tell Hazel, because otherwise she'll open the bar as well. But it's evening where she is. She's the other side of the world, over in Nepal at the moment. So different time zones and different things happening. But where Hazel is concerned, the bar's always open anyway. I'm sure of it. Scott says, yeah, I'm looking forward to seeing everybody next week. I don't know about... you're giving all my secrets away here. You terrible lot, honestly. Tales of when I was working as a Greek gigolo. I should be so lucky. That was hard work in Greece, I tell you. You never got a day off. DJing in Greece, you had to work every night of the week, and you worked from basically 10 at night till 5 in the morning. 7 hours every night. I was glad to get back to England for a rest, be quite honest with you. But great time, yes, and... I won't say anything about my little blonde Swedish lady out there either, or not too much anyway. Okay, on with the tunes. That's enough about my escapades. We're going to be doing this next weekend, bringing them back. Got to have a bit of Philly on a Monday.

Now that is definitely a classic weekender finale tune, if ever there was one. Billy Paul, of course, in touch of Philadelphia. Bring the family back. Hazel says it's 8:15 p.m. That was a few minutes ago, of course. 8:15 p.m. In Nepal. And she's given her liver a break as it's had a proper bashing since she got there. Yes, I did see one or two pictures of you sitting at a table with a few gentlemen and raising your glasses there. You all had a drop of beer in the glasses there. So, I can see that you got off to a good start there. Okay, going to say a very good afternoon to our friend Alan Ball from up in the north of England. He says, hi Pete, tuned in while trying to light a fire in the back garden. That was a little while ago. And he says, I hope you're well. And that's cheers from Alan. Alan, lovely to hear from you. And apologies if I miss your messages from time to time. I've got these really loud headphones on all the time. And I can't hear when the little bleep goes on our studio phone. So I do apologise about that. Right, looking up at the clock. Wow, didn't realise we were that far into it. Young Girth has just arrived in the studio, and of course he'll be taking over the hot seat just after 4 o'clock this afternoon and entertaining you for a couple of hours, and we'll give you a rundown of what's happening for the rest of the day as well. In the meantime, the sound of Leeds up in Yorkshire. This is JD73 featuring the sound of a gentleman by the name of Fraser. That's all it says, doesn't give us his surname. And it's a track from the album Make Your Move, and a track entitled Don't Forget My Love.

I tell you what, on the Expansions label, that is from an album entitled Make Your Move, JD73. And that particular track features the vocals of a gentleman by the name of Fraser. F-R-A-S-E-R. And the track entitled Don't Forget My Love. Nice, do like that. It's some good stuff on that album as well. And got a couple of their albums in the collection. Well worth checking out. JD73, and as I say, UK artist from the Leeds area, as far as I know. Thank you, Looney, for that. He says, whatever I got up to in Greece, I did it for Queen and Country. I don't know about that, but yeah, it was a fun time. I came home broke. I'd spent all the money that I earned out there, but I had a great time over there. Looney also says, are we honoured two studio managers in at the same time? Well, about two studio managers. Gurf is the one in charge these days. He's chief cook and baker, and I'm second cook and bottle washer these days. So that's what it's all about, I tell you. I'm the assistant these days, which is rather nice. Okay, let's have a little bit of Bobby Womack.

0: The sound of the wonderful and much loved Bobby Womack there, of course, across 110th Street. Bobby, of course, an icon of the soul scene, and rightly so. Nice tune. Always, was that on the soundtrack to a film? I don't know, because it was.
1: Yeah.
0: It was. Thank you. Oh dear. I thought so. Yeah, listening to it. I mean, it's just definitely got that sort of black.
1: I was going to tell you which one, but I can't remember.
0: You're
1: Pulp Fiction? Pulp Fiction?
0: Could well be, couldn't it? Yeah. But definitely from a film. And just reminds me of that sort of sound that you got back in the 70s for the film soundtracks. And I'm sitting there thinking, I was right. How about that?
1: Jackie Brown.
0: Ah, right, well done. See, Gurf's on the ball today. So, not like the old boy here who's, I suffer from brain fog these days. It's on account of I'm over 21 or something like that. Anyway, time for something completely different, he says. I don't think I've ever played this one on Stomp before, but it's a track that I picked up on at the time and it got really, really popular and well known. A little band from out of Italy, I believe, called Gesto Funk. And a real tough tune, this one.
2: Say that you can't go on
0: from the top.

Madness on the famous Irma label out of Italy, Gesto Funk. For Your Precious Love. And that was a massive tune back in the day. Very tough tune, but love all the saxophone in it as well. Really drives along amazingly, that tune. Right, that's almost it from me. So I'm going to give you a quick rundown of today for the Monday here on Stomp. I'm going to say a big thank you first to Jimmy Davis for the 7 until midday marathon this morning. Thank you, Jimmy. Great show as always, as was Clive's between midday and 2 p.m. And of course, I'll be with you just for another few minutes, but after that, it's the one and only Girth Devon from 4 until 6. 6 until 8 this evening, it is Gavin Page sitting in there, and 8 until 10 is Brian Jay, 10 until midnight, Gary Walden from Up North and his Monday Night Lock-In. And that's your lineup for the rest of the day here, so yeah, enjoy the rest of it. I'm going to be, as I say, broadcasting live from Hemsby, hopefully, provided the internet behaves itself up there. I should be live from Hemsby on Friday for the Heaven in the Afternoon show. In the meantime, whatever you're doing, have yourselves a great week. And if you are off to Disciples next weekend, I look forward to seeing you and having a pint with you. So there you go. Right, thanks for your company today. Very much appreciated. Thanks for your ears. And I'm going to leave you a little bit of Bob James this afternoon. I'll see you on Friday. Have a good one. Bye bye now.

a very late shout going out to Tequila Wheeler. Good afternoon, sir. Or good morning in your case, I think.

0: Don't touch that dial. 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
2: 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We also give people the opportunity to DJ. This time we have Michelle Carpel and Warren Carpel playing their chosen sets alongside Stretch Taylor, Brian Jay and Scott James. 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That's the Salt Hill Dust Club Big Halloween Party, Saturday the 31st of October. Fancy dress is optional. We will see you there.
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They'll be crossing the decades of soul music and

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Right, that is me organised, settled, sitting in my chair. Opening up there with Don Carlos, I just happened to be sitting here talking about it with Pete. We were talking about the Jesto Funky Blade, and I said, have you got the Don Carlos, which came out on the offshoot on that Italian label, Calypso Records? And he didn't know it, so I thought, I'm just going to dig it out and play it so he can hear it. And he liked it. And I know he does, because I hear him play things like that sometimes, a kind of Balearic kind of style. So huge thanks to Pete Collins, who's been here for the last couple of hours. I have been listening to Pete. I missed most of who was on between 12, Clive, between 12 and 2. I was pottering around too much, being too busy, actually working. Yeah. Right. So we're here. Girth Devon here till 6 o'clock. Stomp Radio on a Monday afternoon.

So we opened up with a bit of Deep House from Don Carlos. But I actually came into the studio with in the mood for some modern soul. You got me walking around. So some sort of 90s, 2000s. Kind of modern soul style. You got my mind. And I had a couple of things to hand, so that'll probably be the direction I'm going to go in. Having a very quick look to see who's about on the in the shout box and on WhatsApp and in Facebook as well. So I'll give some shouts out in a few minutes or so. So the next hour or so, we're going to play some things. The old class, the sort of 90s, 2000s, modern soul. I might veer away from that. You're the man.

I know that was given a UK release on Togetherness Records on a 45, but initially straight out of Sweden, wasn't it? Yellow label, can't remember the label. Sold the hell out of it at Crazy Beat at the time. Then it was very, very swiftly picked up by Soul Togetherness or Expansion Records, maybe. Remember, that was the label it was on. Handle with care, the track. See a few people in the shout box. Anita mentioning something about frozen peas. I presume you've had a tumble, hurt your shoulder, maybe. Tequila Wheeler is in the shower box as well. But Tequila Wheeler says peas taste far better when they're cooked. So Tequila, have you ever had mushy peas? Mushy peas. Have you ever had a nice piece of fried fish, some chips, and some mushy peas when you're up north of England? I'm not a huge fan of mushy peas. I like peas when they're quite fresh and cooked, but mushy peas, not quite sure. But have you tried them? Have you had them? Mr. Sifter, I'm sure he loves a mushy pea, I'm sure. Looney, afternoon to you. He's working and lurking for, I thought that said for a bite, for a bit. Oliver McAfee, afternoon to you. James Blonde there as well. That's all the folks in the shout box at the moment.

0: from the early days of Dome Records, one of my favourite things that they bought out.
1: Just another victim of the games that people play. What's a man to do?
0: I think it first appeared on a compilation, and but I do have a 12-inch of that. And if you like that, it's probably cheap as chips on Discogs on a 12.

Checking out my mate Graham Howard sent me a message. He says he's trying to open an account and it's reviewing me. And I presume what he means is he's trying to get in the shout box and he's being reviewed. He said, be patient, as they say. So come on, Graham. We want to see you pop up in the shout box. If they're reviewing you, they're bound to let you in because you're a nice guy. We let nice people in. Yeah.

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Afternoon, JP. What brought on the Toast of London reference then? Stephen, can you hear me? Yes, I can hear you, Clem Fandango.

I did read somewhere that said Bluey is the hardest working man on the UK soul scene. And I can kind of believe that. He's got his fingers in some pies, hasn't he? Not sure if that is Incognito or just Bluey, but a little favourite from a short while ago. My cousin Stephen is in Rutland, and he's just come back from Spoons, so no more beer. He normally sends me a picture of a beer, so if he was going to send me a picture of one, it'd be inside his tummy.

Afternoon to Steve Walder. He's just got in. He's knackered after a boozy weekend. Great to speak to you, to talk to you on Friday night. It was absolutely hilarious when me and Steve were leaning up against the bar. I think my wife spotted that it was I said it wasn't entirely our fault, but I could see from behind me there was a big fan, and I saw one of the barmaids move this big fan sort of round directly behind us, and then all of a sudden the fan went crashing over the thing. I think it smashed some glasses, but to be fair, they put it in sort of like arm's distance, and we were just we both had a bit of a beer, and I'm fairly sure that one of us knocked this fan over, but it was their fault for putting it too close to us, I think. So definitely not our fault.

0: Here's a fact. It's in.
1: Vapor Action. Hey, isn't that new Seattle band? Yeah.

I always forget that it's got that dodgy bit at the beginning of this record, and a little scratch as well. Samuel Purdy, Whatever I Do. And the one before this, the Womack Sisters, Laughter and Tears. Laughter and Beers. Yeah, it's a dodgy bit of interference, weird bit at the beginning of the record, which sometimes when I play it, I kind of like fade it in. Just thought I'd leave it in there, but Anita was, what on earth is going on? I'll tell you what on earth is going on, playing dodgy records, yeah.

Classic 90s modern soul, yeah? Or 70s folky soul. Going to play that one for Chief Goat Warrior Gary Hooper. Back in the country, I think. Played there for both the Hoopers. Back from a holiday in Crete. I'm sure that is up his street. What is the time? 4:45?

Every day's a school day there. JP just schooling me there on Samuel Purdy, which Samuel Purdy was the name of the band. I did not know that. I thought there was someone called Samuel Purdy, and he was a big Steely fan. Only aware of Samuel Purdy via sort of the Acid Jazz compilations. Well, I've got that thing on a 45. Which obviously came through Crazy Beat at some point years and years ago. And always like that, even if it has got that dodgy intro. Weird intro. I've got to give a shout out to my man Mike and Christine. And they're sitting in the garden out there in Fade and Bois with a G&T on a Monday. This is living the life. Enjoying the music and the sun, and do enjoy it because it ain't going to last, is it? We're on to October and it's still quite warm, if not a little chilly in the morning. Heading towards the end of the first hour, just around 10 minutes to the top of the hour. As always, expect the unexpected, because I come in here with not much of an idea what I'm going to play sometimes. I have a little bit of an idea in the second hour, because I have got a little pile of 45s there to play, and some very nice stuff, if I do so say myself.

Sold a copy of that on the on a 12 inch the other day. Had to throw it on the deck as it went out and up. Just to remind myself how good it sounds. Ray Hayden production, of course. And somewhere there's a whole album in the can that never came out of that. I think just a couple of tracks made their way out. But apart from that, there is a whole album out there unreleased. And it's pretty good as well. Got a tape somewhere. Need to find that.

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4: 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And on the B-side, the incredible classic, So Nice. 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

Can't remember if I bought this in recently to play already, but worthy of a play again if I had. Reggie Milner's version of Hello Stranger, of course. And we opened up the second hour, Alton Ellis. Shooby dooby dooby dooby dooby dooby dooby dooby dooby dooby dooby. I love you. Quite a few shooby doos in there. Hope you had a great weekend. I did pop along to the record fair in the Forest Gate on Saturday. Picked up a couple of bits. Good to catch up with a few people there. A very nice afternoon. We also had Unlimited Soul on Friday with Graham Howard guesting, and a very good evening. A few people came along. A few people were travelled, which was nice to see. And it was a nice evening. Quite busy in there. And the next one we've got coming up in November, first Friday

Is the one and only Terry Jones. That's going to be at the White Bear Unlimited Soul, November the whatever the first Friday is. From my memory, I can't quite remember. You're listening to Girth Devon on a Monday afternoon Stomp Radio. Second hour soul. Digging out some vinyl as well. Some vinyls. Vinyls. Always at the boot fair. Got loads of vinyls at home. Of course you have.

0: Yeah, as I mentioned, if you've not been down to the Dig a Little Record Fair, it's a lovely little afternoon chatting with some people you know, flicking through some records, maybe buying a couple. Hadn't been in a little while, but I'll definitely be back down there. And they lay on some music as well. And there's a bar, which is always an attraction. Right, that one, Aramis Hall. The album that features Just Me and You. Your Love Is My Desire. This track, Will You Love Me Tomorrow, which I think came out on a 45 as well. And I'm sure I saw one listed for quite a lot of money, and it says slightly different version. But it'd have to be damn different to make me want to go out and buy it. So I'll stick with that, stick with the album version. Good cueing.
1: So you ask me, just how can I take it? With all the
0: don't want to cue on those on those styrene records for
1: now I must admit
0: in case you knack them,
1: it sure gets on my nerves.

of the best things I picked up yesterday. Straight out of JP's Pound Box. And it is a cheap record. It's like 2-3 quid. And I've been meaning to buy one for quite a while. What an absolutely fantastic record. What an absolutely fantastic vocalist. Venture Records, 1981. Sandra Fever, the vocalist.

0: He nails that last Let Me Come Back Baby, doesn't he? Absolutely fantastic. Play that for Rod, because I just saw a message pop up there. My favourite Walter Jackson song, and I'm pretty sure it might well be mine as well. Yeah, absolutely.
1: It's so easy loving you.
0: Amazing stuff.
1: You finally found
0: the what we got coming up this week? Soul on Wax, this coming Saturday the 10th. Horse and Groom.
1: It's so easy loving you.
0: JP and Abby Clark.
1: You.
0: And I'll be along there having a little boogie around. A couple of beers.
1: I can do.
0: Horse and Groom, Shoreditch. I think it starts at 3 or 4. 4, I think.

The group Mandrill and the LP New Worlds. Reunited with that as well at the weekend. I did have a copy of the album years ago. For some reason, I let it go because I had the 45 or too late without clocking that that track was on it as well. So, had to buy one back. And as you do, I was sitting there yesterday looking on a Discogs. And now when I've got an album in front of me and I've just bought it, I kind of do tend to go on Discogs and just put it into my collection. I don't know if any of you out there do that now. Just to keep my collection topped up and know that I've got it, so you can go back and check. Because sometimes I look through albums. I was looking through albums yesterday, and I was looking and thinking, I'm sure I've got that, and I can't remember. I bought a Soul Children album as well, which I might play another track of, and I couldn't for the life of me remember if I had it or not, but I didn't. So I bought that as well. Where are we? Going off on a tangent there. I did notice as well that Mandrill album, if you look on Discogs, it's listed Soul and Funk album, but it's also listed as a Latin album. It ain't a Latin album at all. I played all the way through it. Someone don't know what they're talking about. I was going to change it, but I just couldn't be arsed.

Mr. Rock You Tonight. Yeah. Rock You Tonight. Mr. Magician. When he was with Mystic Merlin, Mr. Magician. I've got 12 of that and the album as well. There's another great two-step track on that. And it's a brilliant cover as well. One of those covers where you think someone made him dress up like that. They're all dressed up as a sort of Arabian Nights kind of thing. And I can imagine turning up for a photo shoot. Right, put these clothes on. You look fantastic. Yeah, no, don't worry. Timeless, timeless. That Gyrth Devon in years to come will ridicule you. You can see it in their faces on some of these album covers, wondering what the hell they're doing.

One that I dug out on Friday night. File that one in the very, very, very cheap box, which is very, very cheap, but very, very, very good. David Ruffin, Classic Motown, Discover Me. And we've got around 20 minutes of the show to go.

The Tom Morton mix, Clara Lewis Needing You, Wanda Records. A couple more geese to tell you about before we wrap up the show. We're not wrapping up yet, but I'll fit these in before I forget. Drop of the Hard Stuff, Friday the 16th of October at the Duke in Nightingale Lane. DJs on the night, Steve Crowley, Neil Atkins, Rod Bartlett. Soul, funk, boogie and everything in between. That's Friday the 16th of October from around 8:30 till around midnight. Packed with good music. And if you're up for it the night before, on the 15th of October, Thursday night, Soul Prescription at the Betsy Trotwood in Farringdon. The regular DJs are Anthony Sweeney and Mark Binsey Taylor, and they have a guest that night, Mole, the amazing Mole. What will he be playing? And more importantly, what will he be wearing? That is the question. The Looney, off to the gym now. Thanks for the education. You were always out. We like to entertain and we like to educate here on Stomp Radio. Here we go. Gonna play something here for Binsey. Mama.

I Gotta Get Away From It All. The amazing Soul Children. Bought that at the weekend. I had flicked through it once yesterday, and I didn't really have a clue what to play for it. So you might as well ask the man, Binzi, who knows that album inside out, what his favourite track of it is, and play that one. That made sense to me. Especially for you, mate.

album tracking with that one, True Reflection. That's where I'm coming from. One of those tracks where you wish it was about twice as long. 2.5 minutes, pure Philly perfection.

Eleanor Mills, same routine off her rare Astroscope album. And thankfully, on a nice little 45, 25th anniversary something expansion records, with one of the other cuts, great cuts off the album on the other side, which is always nice because it saves taking that rare LP out to play. I was just thinking it sounds exactly kind of like this. And then I spotted it in my CDs. My baby's got... I won't say it.

That's something, when I take it out on vinyl, I take it out the 12. It's mucho longer. There's just the very, very short 7-inch version. Four Below Zero. My baby has got ESP. Right, just around 5 minutes of the show to go. Something completely different lined up to see us out. Thanks for listening, everybody. Always appreciate your ears, as they say. I will be here same time next week. I know Pete said, because he's away next weekend, he may not make his show. So I might just do an extended Girth Devon show. We'll see. I'm going to find out if anyone's going to cover or if Pete does actually want to make it. Now I'm going to play this one for Sean Peters if he's listening in. I was going to play it last week. This one to see us out. I hope this is 5 minutes long, or I'll be chatting at the end.

Just going to mention one gig which I forgot to Upmarket Soul. We're a little way off from that. December the 12th. It'll come around soon, we know. December the 12th, Exmouth Market. 5 p.m. till midnight. The DJ's 80 Pound Tame, Carl from Sweden, Nikki Golden, Johnny Pearson and myself. Tickets are £8 in advance via Fienta. Search at Upmarket Soul. Or £10 on the door. That's over in Exmouth Market. Kind of Farringdon way. Brilliant little venue. Brilliant venue. Not that little. And if you really want to make a weekend of that, the Christmas Soul Prescription is the day after, Sunday the 13th. Ivor Jones guesting. Christmas party, always a blinder. I see Sifter has been tediously decorating. Decorating, always tedious. Right, I'm out of here. Now, I thought that Gavin Page was on after me. But according to what I'm seeing, he's not. So I am not sure who's on after me. Someone's going to jump in or it's going to be a replay. Anyway, back here same time next week. Monday afternoon, Monday crew.

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3: 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Fancy dress is optional. 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

Monday evening Stomp Radio. How are we doing all? Many thanks to Gareth Donovan for the last couple of hours. The ever sexy Gareth Donovan, that is, I might add. You got me, Gavin Page, in for 2 hours as Paul Morrissey has been kidnapped and taken to Ibiza, which all sounds good to me. So we've got 2 hours of all sorts. We'll just go with it and see what happens, methinks.

Lovely Mike Wheeler down there in Houston, Texas. Not forgetting Kathy, of course. Hazel, good afternoon. Anita Long, good afternoon. Sean Evans, good afternoon. Gary Scobin, good afternoon. So first up we had the Black Science Orchestra. Thing called Sunshine. Taken into this timeless classic.

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After 40 years of studios. Storm Radio, no playlists. Gin and tonic, you say? Dave Johnson doing his tax return. Phil Stevens on his way to work.

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Good afternoon, baby girl. 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Andy Brenn. 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

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Or if you come from Leighton Buzzard, bootiful. 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Boot.

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0: Probably a good idea, Anita, in honesty. 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

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So for all your vinyl needs,

Simon and Lorraine Faulkner up there in Leighton Buzzard. Happy anniversary. Belated anniversary, that is. Celebration from me. Yes, Anita, dry as a bone. Very, very reminiscent. About 10 years before them. Maybe a bit longer, actually. It was an Italian release, as I remember. Late 80s, maybe. Early 90s, not sure. Can't remember. And I don't think it tells you the date on the label, so that wouldn't help either.

Cotillion Records. The album All Toys Break. Track 3 on the session, Living on the Verge of Leaving. Good job I hadn't had too many gins when I needed to say that.

I've got to say thank you to Richard Soane for reminding me about it. I've had the album forever. He bought a copy here recently in the Bear Cave and started playing it again. And God, how good does that sound again? Sagittarian Affair, Ronnie McNair, as I said.

Susan Drury, I believe I've pronounced that right at the end there, who's lurking around on the outside. Welcome along and hear it to the family. Glad you're enjoying the music. No playlist, you see, allows us to do things like this. Don Thomas.

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7: 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Fancy dress is optional. 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

The album is close to you. One of the lesser play tracks from that session. This one, Jealousy. Going out to Storm Radio's Nikki. Probably the biggest fan of Luther that I've ever met. The OJ's meet in a moment.

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What a man.

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Time wounds all heals. Gene Townsend, I'm walking away.

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The late and great Willie Hutch, and let's try again.

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is Stephen Porter Scott. 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

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Brian J, the other side of the ads. 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
7: 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Message us if you would like to join the list to DJ at future events. 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Fancy dress is optional. 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
3: Good evening, gang. How we doing? What a real pleasure to hear the man himself, Gavin. Thank you for the last 2 hours, sir. Absolutely superb. Thought I'd throw him that Bananarama. Welcome along to this week's Essence of Soul show. Brian J in the chair, 8 through till 10. Just picking and playing for 2 hours, live on Stomp Radio for your Monday evening. 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

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Something different from Maxi Priest. Love it. 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

still my favourite Lena Cherry track. 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
7: 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Fancy dress is optional. 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
13: 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First three tracks, as always, no words needed.

fantastic Frank McComb. Track one, For No Words Needed. Absolutely brilliant. Stop Radio, Monday evening, yes.

tune. It's called Venice Beach. The sound of Peter White. Good evening to my brother in beats, Mr. Jay Anderson. How you doing, sir? Massive shout going out to the boss man as well. Send me a picture of Tammy Payne's 7-inch. Absolutely splendid. The Essence of Soul Show. Monday evening, Brian J. Just picking and playing. Well, this is track 2 for No Words Needed. So let's crack on with George Benson for track 3.

absolutely brilliant. Valdez in the country, Mr. George Benson from 77. Wow. Concluding this week's No Words Needed. Stomp Radio, Monday evening, Branch 8 through till 10. Don't forget Mr. Gary Walden, 10 till 12, with your Monday night lock-in.

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Well, you weren't expecting that, were you? Brian J bringing you something different on a Monday evening. Just about 10 minutes away.

thank you for staying with me for 2 hours on this week's Essence of Soul show. Stand by for Mr. Gary Walden. He's locked and loaded and ready to go. Until next week, my friends, stay stomp, stay soulful. Good night and God bless.

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7: 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We also give people the opportunity to DJ. This time we have Michelle Carpel and Warren Carpel playing their chosen sets alongside Stretch Taylor, Brian Jay and Scott James. Message us if you would like to join the list to DJ at future events. 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That's the Soul Till Dusk Club Big Halloween Party, Saturday the 31st of October. Fancy dress is optional. We will see you there.

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hello, hello. Welcome along to Stomp Radio, coming to you live from the North East Studio. Gary Walden here. It was the Monday night lock-in.

So here we are once again, Monday evening, gathered around the wireless. Counting down the hours to the Soul Disciples weekend, there we are. Shoutbox is open at stompradio.com. And a long missing friend has found themselves in the shoutbox this week. Pop along in there, say hello. Come over to Facebook, say hello there if you want. As always, the first and most important shout out of the week goes out to my lovely wife, Joe.

Dead Empire, Sweet Delight. And we kicked off the show with, of course, the SOS Band, then High Hopes. Nice to see quite a few people popping along to say hello this week. I'll get around to everyone shortly, but special mention. He can have this shower all to himself. A welcome return to the Shoutbox. The one and only Stiller Soul Boy, Eamon. It has been far, far too long, my friend. Welcome back.

So it's a very good evening to Nick, to Anita. Hello to G-Boy, hello to Richard, hello to Glimbo and Oliver, and also hello to Ian. Monday Night Lock-In here on Stomp Radio.

So I've had a day off work today. I've spent most of the day sorting out music for the Soul Disciples Weekender coming up at the end of this week. And if you've seen on Facebook, this event is now sold out. However, if you send a message, you might still be able to get on the waiting list. There will be one or two people dropping out, obviously. Go to the Soul Disciples Facebook page or the website. This is going to be one hell of a weekend. Hopefully I'm going to see quite a few of you there. In a minute, I'll tell you exactly where you can see me.

as promised, here's where you'll be able to catch me over the weekend at the Soul Disciples Weekender. Friday night, 9 p.m. in the Connoisseur Room, playing Brit Funk. Saturday, 12 midday, opening up the Soul Disciples main room. And then at 9 p.m. back in the Connoisseur Room for an hour of electro. And then at 1 p.m. Sunday afternoon in the Connoisseur Room once again for my favourite set. It'll be the Yacht Club set, getting you through Sunday afternoon. And you know that you'll see me at the finale at some point. I'll also be hanging around Anita when she's playing her sets. If you see me, come and say hello. Vodka and Diet Coke, please. Thank you.

They once saw in the Jones Girls. I'll never forget my favourite disco. What was yours? Very good evening to Simon. Good evening to Andy, and also good evening to Samantha.

interesting little number. Revy, Harris and the Prophets. And that's called Path of the Blazing Sauron. For something a little bit more familiar.

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3: 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The joyful lost treasure, Betting on My Love, by the legend that is Leroy Hutson, is being released on 7-inch vinyl.

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we're back with hour two of the Monday Night Lock-In here on Stomp Radio, kicking off hour two with a forgotten jazz funk track, 1981 T-Mac and The Sound of the Universe. And a very good evening to Disco Light Phil, who's put down whatever it was he was playing with, and he's joined us in the shout box.

say Friday, 13th of November, I shall be back down south. My Boogie Wonderland over at the Holiday Inn in Bexley once again. Myself, Tony Treble, Richard Herrera, Steve Kite, raising funds for charity. Communityhospice.org is the place to grab your tickets.

tuning to the Monday Night Lock-In here on Stomp Radio, coming to you live from the North East Studio. That was the Cool Notes, and Why Not. Now, see what you think of this.

Don Allen. Sweet Somebody, the Royal Funk re-edit. Before they had something by Del Gazebo, apparently, Know How to Skate, of course, that was... re-edit mashup. So if you're coming up to the Northeast at the end of November, I'm putting on a little gig at my local. It's going to be called Burning Soul. That's going to be me playing soul and disco music for 3 hours at the Burn Pub and Kitchen in Willington, which is in County Durham, Saturday 28th of November.

time for the sweetest one, Chez Summers Revisit. For that, level 42, Something About You, that was Save the Robots. Messing about with that. And before that, you had Grand Mixer DST Crazy Cuts.

track to finish the show with. Some people trip to your mind, and one that I'm guaranteed to be playing Friday night in my Brit Funk set in the Connoisseur Room at Soul Disciples Weekender. Really looking forward to this weekend, and looking forward to seeing some of you lot as well. Some of you I haven't seen since last year. If you're coming along, please do come say hello. Now, I should be here this Monday night, depending on condition, after the weekend. Till then, this is Gary Walden saying goodnight.

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6: 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Fancy dress is optional. 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
10: Dunetta, just the sound on your stereo. There is nothing wrong with your set. I will control what you hear and feel. You're about to be taken on a musical safari through the most ferocious jungle known to man. The jungle where the hunter is often captured by the game. This is a city, and you are there.

0: Keith Errol Barron from the album Physical Attraction. And I, you know you want to be loved. Lovely music from, of course, wonderful, oh God, let's turn it down a bit, wonderful Marie for the last 2 hours. Catch her at the same time, same place next week.
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Georgius, Marcus, Earl Winstanley, Agnes Quinn, and Des Shaw. 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Many happy returns. Good afternoon, Patchy. How you doing in the shout box? If you want to join them, all at wstompradio.com. Let's not talk about football. Let's talk about good music. Ashwood and Simpson. Yeah.

Reggie Myricks, Taj 1. It is what it is. The track, track 1, Take Me With You. Pretty good so far. Shouts to Perry Kinsella, Alison Murray, Kathy McLean, Carol Lush, Mum Angela and Elton out there in Florida, Tony Farmer, Sharon Lockhart, Neville Falwell, Babs and Lenny, David Noy and John Mosey. Happy belated birthday. From yesterday.

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Noi on vocals. It's called Knocked Me Off My Feet, and of course Seb Jr. and Real People. One to look out for. Shouts going to Sir Debbie Pecorin, Khalid Hussain, Simon West, Neil and Anita Benwell, Joy Foreman, and of course David Wells. How are you doing? Now I always play the Johnny Taylor original. Oh, for why not dig out the lady? 83, this is Damaris.

trying to work out what she's trying to sound like. Is it Dionne Warwick? Phyllis Hyman? I'm not sure. The tones are there anyway. Damaris, What About My Love? Shouts to Julian, Michelle Morford, Tracy Wisher, Adrian Jones, Keith Seals, Richard Sohn, Steve Horvath, Lisa Wimborne, Bill Telchiff, Bev Godwin and Amanda Williams. How you doing? Eventually. I'll flick the right switch. Too much going on. Going out to all the listeners to Stomp Radio.

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